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1: In the middle of our streets, our house was our castle, and something tells you that you've got to get away from it.
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1: I like to move it, move it. I like to move it, move it. I like to move it, move it. You like to...

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